0: and Kirkpatrick and Drive Away. And before Anne, it was Glen Campbell, Rhinestone Cowboy. 28 and a half minutes to 11. 11 o'clock, we'll have another news bulletin.
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0: And your host for Reelin' in the Years will be David Lay today with the Hollies, and he'll be doing Reelin' in the Years later on this afternoon.

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Knew he was coming by his cheery little bark. The Petersburg travelers got the meat from the Greek, from the shaggy little dog with the busy little feet. Every chance he'd get, he'd travel on the trains, in and out of town through the open plains.

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A little dog's life was a little dog's dream. 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

0: Graham Country Muster next Saturday morning will be presented by Gary Pengelly. And for the early birds, don't forget Good Morning Country, Monday to Friday, 5 a.m. to 6 a.m, just before our brekkie show starts. Well, thank you very much to the Jordan girls and to Theo for your message. Great to hear, pardon me, great to hear from you.
1: Country Muster is brought to you by the CD Centre and the Cafe Next Door in Reuben Court, beside Meadow Muse at Kings Meadows. A sponsor of City Park Road.

Nadine Amiza. She is an Indonesian singer and songwriter. She was debuting her career, a singing career, in 2017, and after that she was awarded as the best new artist in 2019 during the Indonesian Music Award. And since then, Nadine Amiza, she is an Indonesian singer and songwriter. She was debuting her career, a singing career, in 2017, and after that she

0: 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And it's covered in scars and old unhealed wounds.
1: That's the sound of Colin Lilly, and taken from his album Shades of Love, released about 5 years ago now. The track is called Sacred Sound. We're standing by to go to Deloraine and take the last quarter of the women's game of Deloraine playing Launceston in the NTFA. This is a duo from Devonport, Lynn and Terry. And I think you know the track.

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Dear Eloise, 1967, and even though Graham Nash was moving away in terms of the direction of the Hollies' previous work, he wasn't averse to being able to produce the odd good pop song, and this one comes from the pen of Clark Nash, just Graham Nash and Alan Clark. It's Jennifer Eccles, and if you couldn't get two more completely different songs from King Midas in Reverse to Jennifer Eccles from 1968, it's actually a made-up person the song's about, but they used some real names. The Jennifer is Alan Clark's wife, Jennifer, and the Eccles is the maiden name of Graham Nash's then wife. So they called it Jennifer Eccles. And yeah, fun little song it is from the Hollies.

And Mikhail had a much huskier and more mellow voice than Alan Clark, and quite suited their songs of that particular era, especially that single Magic Woman Touch. But Alan Clark then decided, maybe being solo isn't so good after all, and said, can I come back? And so the next year, in 1973, the Hollies welcomed Alan Clark back, and they'd actually recorded another album called Out on the Road, but the record company didn't want to release it because it had Mikhail Rickfors doing the lead vocals on it, and Alan Clark had returned to the band. So that album was canned and wasn't released until many years later. Back in the 90s, they re-released it. So Alan Clark decided, yep, I'm coming back. And I'm coming back with this song to welcome my return to the Hollies. The day that Curly Billy shot down Sam McGee.

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And also Aaron, who I feel is probably Tasmania's best jazz guitarist. Anyway, here they are with a lovely track called Joy Swing.

0: Well, that was Azar Safar, a Welsh violinist, singer and songwriter, with a track from her Azar and Global Wave album called Up a Door. Lovely stuff. Okay, and the name of the album is called Original Love. So it's her, Azar, and Global Wave, which is the band. I had that written down wrong there, if you're a little bit confused. And before that, we heard vocal group, Blues Point Vocal Group from Sydney, who actually named their group after the Blues Point Sydney Harbour suburb, which is just a gorgeous part of Sydney Harbour. Great views and everything. And they sang the track Time After Time. And talking about time, it's 14 minutes to 10 o'clock here on City Park Radio, and you're listening to the Jazz Spectrum Show.
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